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2: Mostly cloudy and cool weather will continue into your Tuesday evening. Temperatures should cool back to around 60 degrees by 10 o'clock tonight. A look for a light east wind at around 5 to 10 miles an hour. Overnight tonight, lows drop down into the mid to upper 50s with mostly cloudy skies and more clouds and cooler weather expected on Wednesday with highs in the upper 60s. From the 10-11 Severe Weather Center, I'm meteorologist Bill Renschler.

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3: Mostly cloudy and cool weather will continue into your Tuesday evening. Temperatures should cool back to around 60 degrees by 10 o'clock tonight. A look for a light east wind at around 5 to 10 miles an hour. Overnight tonight, lows drop down into the mid to upper 50s with mostly cloudy skies and more clouds and cooler weather expected on Wednesday with highs in the upper 60s. From the 10-11 Severe Weather Center, I'm meteorologist Bill Renschler.

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2: Mostly cloudy skies, Tuesday night into Wednesday morning, 56 the overnight low. There will be a 20% chance for a rain shower or two Wednesday morning, otherwise mostly cloudy skies. Partly sunny skies should develop in the afternoon. Still a slight chance for a shower, high near 71 degrees. Rain is likely Thursday and Friday with highs in the 60s. From the 10-11 Severe Weather Center, I'm Chief Meteorologist Brent Anderson.

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2: Mostly cloudy skies, Tuesday night into Wednesday morning, 56 the overnight low. There will be a 20% chance for a rain shower or two Wednesday morning, otherwise mostly cloudy skies. Partly sunny skies should develop in the afternoon, still a slight chance for a shower. High near 71 degrees. Rain is likely Thursday and Friday with highs in the 60s. From the 10-11 Severe Weather Center, I'm Chief Meteorologist Brent Anderson.

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2: Mostly cloudy skies, Tuesday night into Wednesday morning, 56 the overnight low. There will be a 20% chance for a rain shower or two Wednesday morning, otherwise mostly cloudy skies. Partly sunny skies should develop in the afternoon, still a slight chance for a shower. High near 71 degrees. Rain is likely Thursday and Friday with highs in the 60s. From the 10-11 Severe Weather Center, I'm Chief Meteorologist Brent Anderson.

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3: Mostly cloudy skies, Tuesday night into Wednesday morning, 56 the overnight low. There will be a 20% chance for a rain shower or two Wednesday morning, otherwise mostly cloudy skies. Partly sunny skies should develop in the afternoon, still a slight chance for a shower. High near 71 degrees. Rain is likely Thursday and Friday with highs in the 60s. From the 10-11 Severe Weather Center, I'm Chief Meteorologist Brent Anderson.

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0: So I don't give a hoot what you do, say, girl, I know. 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

0: Congratulations. Today's your day. You're off to great places. You're off and away.
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8: Mostly cloudy skies, Tuesday night into Wednesday morning, 56 the overnight low. There will be a 20% chance for a rain shower or two Wednesday morning, otherwise mostly cloudy skies. Partly sunny skies should develop in the afternoon, still a slight chance for a shower, high near 71 degrees. Rain is likely Thursday and Friday with highs in the 60s. From the 10-11 Severe Weather Center, I'm Chief Meteorologist Brett Anderson.

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2: Mostly cloudy skies, Tuesday night into Wednesday morning, 56 the overnight low. There will be a 20% chance for a rain shower or two Wednesday morning, otherwise mostly cloudy skies. Partly sunny skies should develop in the afternoon, still a slight chance for a shower, high near 71 degrees. Rain is likely Thursday and Friday with highs in the 60s. From the 10-11 Severe Weather Center, I'm Chief Meteorologist Brent Anderson.

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2: Mainly cloudy this morning with patchy fog possible. There is also a 20% chance of rain. Temperature rising into the mid-60s by noon. This afternoon, partly to mostly cloudy with a 20% chance of rain, high in the low 70s. Tonight, partly to mostly cloudy with a 30% chance of rain, mainly after midnight, low in the upper 50s. From the 10-11 Severe Weather Center, I'm meteorologist Brandon Rector.

0: The rate of pediatric cancer is stunningly high in Nebraska. 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Angels Among Us is teaming up with over 60 volleyball teams across the state to bring awareness to this dire problem. 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

0: Lincoln's number one at work station, B107.3. It's B Mornings with Brooke and Adam. And it is Tuesday, which means the lead center and in for Bill Steffen today. We got Matthew Boring. How are you doing, Matt?
1: I'm doing great. How about yourself?
0: Wonderful. Okay, so season just kicked off on Friday with Yachtly Crew. I was unable to make it, but I did get video from Bill, and that looked like a great show.
1: Ooh. Yeah, it was a big party. You know, I thought that people would come, you know, in their finest yacht party attire, but it was about 80% of the audience, I think, showed up ready to party at the Lead Center. Our friends at Premier had both some fancy cocktails and non-alcoholic drinks, and it was a great way to kick off the season with just a really fun kind of party concert, something you don't see every week at the Lead.
0: Nice. So what can we expect in the coming months over at the Lead Center?
1: Yeah, so like you mentioned, we just started the season, so there's over 35 shows happening over the next few months, and it's really something for everyone. There's family shows, there's classical music. Of course, our Broadway season kicks off in December with the return of Mamma Mia for a full week. Those ones are already starting to go fast.
0: Mm-hmm.
1: I think that December slot has become a good gift-giving window for people already. And then some artists that, people may not have seen before. A couple of the ones that I know I have marked on my calendar way in advance are both the productions of Carmen with Ballet Hispanico. That's coming up in February. And I think maybe the show of the season that people may not have heard about is this group called No Gravity. They're from Italy. They're on April 6th. And it's going to be an amazing show. They have a huge 40-foot mirror hangs over the stage, and it looks like these dancers are just kind of spinning and floating in midair as, you know, set pieces and fabric and things kind of come flying out of every direction.
0: Huh. So, that sounds really interesting.
1: When I'm telling people about the season we're at the front, it's like, you know, pick something that you know and love, like Wynton Marsalis. Pick a Broadway show like Hamilton, but, you know, definitely try at least one new thing that, like, what is that? You know, mm-hmm. Who is this artist? And learn a little bit about it so you get to, you know, see someone that might not ever be in Lincoln again.
0: And the really cool thing about the Lead Center website is you've got videos of all of the different performances.
1: Yeah, that's right. We want to make sure that people have an idea of what they're going to see, you know, especially if you're going to bring, you know, if you're going to bring your kids, or you're going to bring a friend, or you're planning a date night. You know, we do want, you know, to give you a sense of what you're getting into and what the show might be like. So, yeah, check out the videos. It's a great way to do it.
0: Now, we've got special tickets for Angel Wang, who's going to be playing piano at the Lead Center on the 29th. Tell us a little bit more about Angel.
1: Yeah, so this is actually a very special concert. We're hosting the American Liszt Society Festival. It's a festival that celebrates the music of composer Franz Liszt. And so there's pianists really from all over the world coming to the University of Nebraska for about a week-long conference.
0: Mm-hmm.
1: And this concert is one of the big showcases of that whole festival. Angel Wang, he won the first prize at the International Rachmaninoff Piano Competition. He was the youngest finalist at the last Van Cliburn competition. Most people say that's, you know, the most prestigious award for young pianists. And he's only 23.
0: Wow.
1: So he's won over 35 awards at the age of 23. And he's playing a huge program. He's playing, music from Stravinsky. You know, there's a ballet that Stravinsky scored called Petrushka. And he's taking the entire orchestral score of Petrushka and condensing it down into him playing it on piano.
0: Wow.
1: For classical fans out there, he's also playing a big Liszt, you know, kind of masterpiece, his B minor sonata, piano sonata. So a big program for anyone,
0: mm-hmm.
1: And certainly for a 23-year-old.
0: Absolutely. And we can't wait to see it. Matthew, thank you so much for joining us this morning.
1: Of course. Have a great week.
0: You too.
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1: Well, good morning. Happy Wednesday. Oh, my goodness. Somebody's been in here messing with buttons, and it's got everything all messed up.
2: Wasn't me.
1: It's 58 right now. High of 71 expected today. Very good chance of rain expected around 10 o'clock this morning.
2: Yeah, it's gloomy a little bit this morning.
1: Mm-hmm.
2: Yeah, not very exciting.
1: Got a big announcement coming for you about 8 o'clock this morning. Also, Pentatonix is coming to town.
2: Yes, they will be here November 12th.
1: Sure.
2: The 12th.
1: That date.
2: And we are the presenting sponsors, so we're very, very excited about it. And you can win tickets from us. Just go to B1073.com.
1: All right, let's jump into good news. A cat in England named Tilly is back home after spending 5 days stuck in her tree. Her owners tried everything to get her down, but she climbed too high to reach. Firefighters stepped in and safely recovered her after a long ordeal. Fortunately, Tilly home safe now and was able to keep all 9 months. A 16-year-old student in Mexico developed a unique fire extinguisher that uses sound waves to put out flames in seconds. Her name is Angela Hernandez, and her device uses a 12-volt battery, a frequency generator, and a speaker that emits 30 pulses per second to push oxygen away from a fire. After testing her invention, she found it could extinguish flames involving wood, flammable liquids, cooking grease, and electronic equipment. The device is called the Vortex Tech. This is really, really cool. The video is awesome. And a couple in San Francisco was rushing to the hospital because, well, the woman was going into labor, but they got stuck in traffic on the way. The family pulled over and called 911, but first responders couldn't get to them quickly because of, well, traffic. Amazingly, there was also a doula stuck in the same traffic, and she helped coach the mother through her labor. Paramedics eventually arrived, and they got there, but they had to park 2 blocks away and run to reach the family. They arrived just in time to help deliver the baby. Woo! That's amazing. All right, coming up in about 9 minutes, we got randoms for you.
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3: Mainly cloudy this morning with patchy fog possible. There is also a 20% chance of rain. Temperature rising into the mid-60s by noon. This afternoon, partly to mostly cloudy with a 20% chance of rain. High in the low 70s. Tonight...

0: 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Useless knowledge. So you'll finally get picked at Bar Night Trivia. 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
1: All right, Alex Trebek was the front runner to become the host of Hockey Night in Canada in 1971, but the network boss, refused. Want to know why he refused?
2: He was too handsome.
1: We're not hiring him. We don't hire guys with mustaches.
2: Oh, wow.
1: Mm-hmm.
2: Anti-mustache lobby.
1: Yeah, the mustache hate. In the 1830s, ketchup was turned into pills and sold as medicine to treat indigestion and diarrhea. So basically it was Pepto-Bismol. It's before Pepto-Bismol.
2: It tastes better than Pepto.
1: Yeah. In 1970, 7% of gynecologists were women. It's now up to 65%, and 85% of the residents training to be gynecologists are now women. It's amazing. We need more. Some of the names for Sesame Street that got rejected were The Video Classroom, 123 Avenue B, and Fun Street. I like Fun Street. I like 123 Avenue B.
2: Oh, yeah, I think that one would be done.
1: Mm-hmm. Henry Ford actually started two car companies before Ford Motor Company. One called the Detroit Automobile Company and one called the Henry Ford Company. I guess just Ford was the best version.
2: Third time's the charm.
1: I guess so. Ostrich farms routinely have difficulties getting male ostriches to breed because they often find their human caretakers more attractive than the female ostriches.
2: What's going on in the ostrich world?
1: There's one ostrich farm on TikTok. I can't think of the name of it, but at least one of the ostriches is hilarious. She makes all these videos with this one. It's funny.
2: I'm just imagining the meme with one ostrich looking at the human while the other ostrich just looks at him.
1: Yeah, right? There is a plural form of barista. It's baristi. I mean, baristas is also an acceptable form. But if you want it to be proper, it's baristi. Jimi Hendrix and Joe Pesci were actually in the same band in the 1960s. Not at the same time, though. Early in both their careers, they both briefly played guitar for a band called Joey D and the Starlighters. It is possible to be denighted in England. If you've committed a crime and are sentenced to at least 3 months in prison, the king or queen can denight you. 5 people have been denighted in the past century. And only 15 of the 50 U.S. vice presidents have gone on to become president. 9 ascending after something happened to the president, and 6 were elected as president in their own right. Very interesting. I didn't realize it was that many.
2: Yeah, it's a lot, actually. It feels, I was like, I don't think I could name all 15.
1: I definitely could not.
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0: Mitchell Jackson says the outlet was exaggerating in its report and said that he has not been served with an arrest warrant. Exaggerated? Did those things not happen?
1: Or has he just not been served yet?
0: Mm-hmm. Right. Dolly Parton's nephew has been fired from his longtime role of protecting the country legend's properties. TMZ says a termination notice was sent Wednesday to Brian Seaver, Dolly's former head of security, informing him that he and his security companies were immediately dismissed from every Dolly property. Replacement guards were sent to her main home in Nashville, while her museum, downtown residence, and warehouse were taken over by the new security team. Brian and his team are calling out Dolly's longtime manager, Danny Nozel, and Pinnacle Bank, saying they're dismayed by the unexpected and so far unexplained actions taken since her death. Brian was the family member that Dolly selected to publicly announce her passing. An autopsy report is confirming the cause of death for Hayden Panettiere. The 36-year-old passed away from the toxic effects of fentanyl and a series of other substances. The manner of death was ruled accidental. The autopsy showed no signs of injury that would have contributed to her death. Hayden died in Greenville, South Carolina on August 16th after first responders found her in cardiac arrest. Recent reports indicated an investigation focusing on the drugs expanded into Los Angeles. Nick Reiner now claims his constitutional rights have been violated. Nick says the administrators of his childhood trust fund are violating his right to be represented by a defense attorney of his own choosing. He says the administrators refused to issue a $558,000 payment he was owed in 2023, 2 years before he allegedly murdered his parents, Rob and Michelle Reiner. Nick is currently being represented in criminal court by a public defender. He says he wants access to the trust money in order to rehire defense attorney Alan Jackson, who represented him early in the case. Recent court filings also claim that Nick's money is being unjustly held up in the trust. Another star has been sent home on Dancing with the Stars. Spoiler. 14 contestants hit the ballroom on Tuesday, which was Viral Hits Night, featuring performances to hit recordings that have taken the internet by storm. The star dancer receiving the lowest combined score from the judges and the viewers was celebrity chef Giada De Laurentiis, who was eliminated along with her partner, Alan Burstyn. Celebrities still in the competition include Tatiana Ali, Jenna Dewan, Taylor Hansen, Guillermo Rodriguez, and Julia Stiles. And the Philadelphia Eagles are adding a veteran presence to their secondary. The NFL Network reports Philly is signing Kenny Moore to a one-year deal worth up to $3 million. Kenny has spent his entire nine-year career with the Indianapolis Colts, recording 21 interceptions with 68 pass breakups. And there you go. That is your buzz.
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3: Mainly cloudy this morning with patchy fog possible. There is also a 20% chance of rain. Temperature rising into the mid-60s by noon. This afternoon, partly to mostly cloudy with a 20% chance of rain, high in the low 70s.

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1: When you were a kid, did you have, like, a favorite cartoon?
0: I usually watch whatever my older cousins were watching because I wanted to be like them.
1: Oh, that makes sense. I definitely had a favorite cartoon, and it hit right when I was right before middle school, the perfect time in my life. And it was not only my favorite cartoon, it was my favorite superhero.
0: Mm-hmm.
1: And for 36 years, my favorite superhero and my favorite cartoon has been off the air. And there have been rumors about reboots. There was stuff back in 2020. There was even the lead actor, the voice actor who played this character, said in 2024 that they'd recorded a pilot, and nothing came of it.
0: Mm-hmm.
1: But yesterday, late yesterday afternoon, Disney sent out a press release officially announcing the return of Darkwing Duck.
0: Oh, cool.
1: Let's get dangerous.
0: Mm-hmm.
1: Which I have said so many times and hope people would get the reference, and people would just kind of look at me like, what are you talking about? We're not doing anything dangerous right now. It's dinner rush. But even more exciting than the fact that it's officially coming back to Disney Plus is who's playing Darkwing Duck.
0: Which would be?
1: Luke Skywalker himself, Mark Hamill.
0: Oh, wow.
1: And so
0: he
1: this,
0: does a lot of voice
1: he
0: work.
1: He does. And he's really good. I mean, some people say that he's like the best Joker, because he was Joker in the Batman animated series for so long.
0: Mm-hmm.
1: The entire series is being run by Seth Rogen, who just rebooted the Muppet Show. So it's going to be completely new. There's a huge cast. Lizzie Kaplan is going to play Goslin from Party Down. And did you ever watch Party Down?
0: No.
1: It came out during the writer's strike, I think. And it went straight to video. It was like straight to some streaming thing before streaming was really a big deal. And the cast is amazing in that. I mean, it's all about actors, people who want to be actors in L.A., but they work at a catering company on the side to pay for bills.
0: Oh, I think Austin was telling me about this show.
1: Yeah, and it's kind of got like an Office vibe, but mm-hmm. also like a little bit, because it was online, they could push the envelope a little bit more.
0: Right.
1: Really, really funny. Adam Scott was in it. He was like the lead actor. He played a child star who then, kind of similar to his role in Parks and Rec. But I'm going off on a tangent. Darkwing Duck is back. No official release date yet, but it will be coming out next year in 2027. So after 36 years of waiting, we can.
0: And you said it's going to be on Disney Plus?
1: Disney Plus, yeah. So I am very, very excited, and it kind of made my afternoon. So
0: nice.
1: We've got another very exciting announcement coming up later, probably a little bit more worldwide interest than cartoons.
0: All right, coming up after 7 o'clock, we've got a question for you. You've heard the expression, it's all downhill from here. Is that a good thing or is that a bad thing? We'll find out your thoughts after 7 o'clock.
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1: All right, so the phrase, you've probably heard this phrase, it's all downhill from here. Is that a good thing or a bad thing? So this was recently a question on social media. When you hear that, 2,000 people weighed in on this comment. In the end, 87% say they think it means things are getting worse. 13% said they think things are getting better.
2: Wow, that is a much wider split than I would have expected.
1: Mm-hmm. So where do you fall when someone says it's all downhill from here? Do you interpret that as a good thing or a bad thing? On the text line, Tim says, it's not a phrase that I use very often, but when I do, it's usually positive. It means it's easier from here on out, and all you have to do is coast to the end.
2: Which would be much more positive. Over on Facebook, Ashley says, gosh, I'm so relieved I'm not the only one that's confused by this. Simply the word downhill seems bad, but I guess it's easier to walk down the hill rather than up the hill. So it's positive. At the end of the day, I'm blonde, so there's that. Deborah says, on hilly bike ride tours, it's a good thing in life, too. And Julia says, I always see it as good, like it's easy peasy or effortless.
1: All right. So not agreeing with the 2,000 people polled.
2: Not nearly as spread.
1: Mm-mm.
2: A lot more negative people in that poll.
1: All right, 402-438-1073, socials, B107.3. When you hear the phrase, it's all downhill from here, is that a good thing or a bad thing?
0: This is the John Henry Plumbing, Heating, Air, and Electrical Forecast.
3: Mainly cloudy this morning with patchy fog possible. There is also a 20% chance of rain. Temperature rising in the mid-60s by noon. This afternoon, partly to mostly cloudy with a 20% chance of rain, high in the low 70s.
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0: Gracie Abrams hit the wall. Today's variety, B107.3. It's B Mornings with Brooke and Adam. And the question, when you hear the phrase, it's all downhill from here, do you interpret that as a good thing or a bad thing? 402-438-1073. Hi, B107.3. Who's this? Liz.
1: Hey, Liz.
0: How you doing?
2: Hey, I'm great. How are you?
0: Fantastic. Hey, wait a minute. Don't you normally call on Tuesdays?
2: You know, I try and call every day when I'm listening, but sometimes I'm, like, running someone to football practice or late for work and can't call because I'm running into work when the question's asked. So, you know, today I'm still running late for work, but I'm further out, so I have to call.
1: Like, you got time. I'm late anyway.
2: Yeah. Hey, guess what? It's all downhill from here.
1: There you go.
0: So is that good or bad for you?
2: Oh, it's good for me. I always think that that's easier. Like, it's all downhill from here. Okay. Positive.
0: All right. It's so interesting that that phrase means such different things to people.
2: Yeah, I've never thought of it in a negative way. I always thought, like, okay, all downhill from here. It's going to be better. We went uphill, and that was hard.
0: Right.
2: Now we're going downhill, and that's easy.
1: Now, Liz, would you consider yourself a generally more positive than negative person?
0: Yes.
2: 1,000%.
0: Have you talked to Liz?
2: Brooke knows, yes, 1,000%.
1: That's what I figured. I'm just putting it together a theory.
2: Yes, I'm a glass half full.
0: All right. I love it. Thanks, Liz.
2: Okay. Yeah, have a great day, guys.
0: You too.
1: Get to work
0: today. Bye-bye. All right, 402-438-1073, socials, B107.3.
1: Over on Facebook, Jenny says, both. You think it'd be easier going downhill, but it's not difficult to get out of control.
0: Ah.
1: And Chris says, I always thought it was bad, but now that I read it, it seems like everything is going to be easy.
0: Okay. All right, so when you hear the phrase, it's all downhill from here, do you interpret that as good or bad? 402-438-1073. 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
3: 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Because life doesn't slow down. We're in the middle with you.
4: Good morning. A smooth start to our commute. No reported accidents or major delays. We do have several construction projects we'll want to keep in mind. Van Dorn, 98th to 112th Street, that is closed for a paving project. You'll have to follow the detour. Work continues on the I-180 bridges over I-80. Lane restrictions, lane shifts, and some detour in that area. Do watch for slower traffic. Make sure the headlights...
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0: It's Missy Elliott, Lincoln's number one at workstation, B107.3. It's B Mornings with Brooke and Adam. And I love that criminals sometimes are so dumb that they just call themselves out.
1: Often, it seems.
0: There's a man in Arizona. His name is Scott. He's 60 years old, and he wants to be a police officer. Bad. Real, real bad.
1: At 60 years old.
0: So bad. Yep. So bad, in fact, that he goes around pretending to be one.
1: Cosplay.
0: He even has fake blue and red emergency lights on his truck.
1: Oh.
0: Why does he have those?
1: I don't think that's legal.
0: It's not. He has them so he can pull people over in his pursuit to be a police officer. Well, he did that recently. Whoop, whoop.
1: He pulled the wrong person over?
0: No, no, no. He pulled someone over, and he needed help, so he called for backup. Who did he call? The police.
1: So that he's a fake police guy, but he's so into it that he's like, that's all right. What I've done is totally right. They will back me up on this. I got lights.
0: So he calls the real police for backup. They show up. Guess who got arrested?
1: Probably not the person he pulled over.
0: Nope, Scott did. Multiple felonies, including impersonating a peace officer, unlawful imprisonment, and kidnapping. Why? Because you illegally were holding someone. You can't do that.
1: But I really want to be a cop.
0: Scott told the officers that the car he pulled over was speeding and running red lights, and he thought they were going to kill someone.
1: Citizen's arrest.
0: But not really citizen's arrest, because he was pretending to be a police officer. Yeah, so can't even claim that. Back up. Back up on those streets.
1: How do you think they treat fake police officers?
0: Probably not good.
1: Probably not good,
0: no.
1: Right?
0: Probably.
1: Like that's some like weird third thing where you're the criminals, you're the cops, and then you're like the criminal cop, cop.
0: Probably not good at all.
1: I think I'll have a bad day.
0: All right, coming up in just about 9 minutes. Why would you do that to beer?
2: 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Because life doesn't slow down. We're in the middle with you.
3: For the most part, traffic continues to move well. No reported accidents or major delays. We do have several construction projects, a couple of areas that do tend to run slow. South 70th at Nebraska Parkway. Lane restrictions in all directions for turn lane construction. South 56th at Old Cheney Road. Traffic signal work with lane restrictions. Do watch your speed in our school zones, neighborhoods, and near-night school buses.
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13: Mainly cloudy this morning with patchy fog possible, then partly to mostly cloudy this afternoon. There is a 20% chance of rain, high temperature this afternoon in the low 70s. Tonight, partly to mostly cloudy with a 30% chance of rain, mainly after midnight, low in the upper 50s. From the 1011 Severe Weather Center, I'm meteorologist Brandon Rector.

0: Shaboozy, good news. Lincoln's number one at work station, B107.3. He'll actually be performing at the MTV VMAs this weekend, of course, hosted by Snoop Dogg. Now, I am not a beer drinker. Can't do it. Was never really a beer drinker before, though. So wasn't like feeling like I was missing out on anything. I definitely don't feel like I'm missing out on things now. Shock Top has unveiled a new beer. Just in time for the fall Halloween season.
1: I have a lot of feelings about Shock Top.
0: Such as?
1: It's like Timu Blue Moon. And Blue Moon is a knockoff Hefeweizen already.
0: Okay. Well, they are releasing a limited edition beer that they have teamed up with Spirit Halloween to create. It's 5% alcohol.
1: Yeah, very sessionable on the lighter side.
0: It is candy corn wheat.
1: Taking that Hefeweizen and just making it worse.
0: They say it will be available at select beverage retailers.
1: The number of let's just throw flavors into beer, let alone or drinks. They do the same thing with coffee and sodas now. It's just like we don't need that. If you want, you could just, you know, eat some candy corn and drink a well-made, you know, wheat beer.
0: When it comes to the flavor, someone who's tried it said the sweetness is surprisingly restrained while still very much tasting like a wheat beer. The candy corn flavor is definitely present, but it's more of a little Halloween flourish than something beating you over the head with a plastic pumpkin bucket of sugar.
1: I find that very hard to believe because you have one or two Shock Tops and you feel like you've got that sugary sweet film on your teeth.
0: From a beer?
1: Yeah, it's very sweet.
0: Of course, the comment section when this was released online, one person said, "This is diabolical." Someone else said, "Bro, I'm so ready to try this." Well, another one says, "I need to try this." But lots of people with the grimacing emojis, the vomit gifts.
1: Yeah, limited edition, I'm sure.
0: Someone else is asking for a non-alcoholic version.
1: Oh, you know, the NA part of the industry is thriving.
0: Which I learned recently that NA doesn't actually mean NA.
1: It just means less than a certain percent.
0: Yes.
1: There are very few actual 0.0 alcohol beers.
0: So if you're getting that NA thinking, I'm not getting any alcohol, you know, you're getting a little bit. Yeah. You're getting a little tiny bit.
1: I mean, it's less than like cough syrup, but it's still in there.
0: Right. The other part of the collab is that Spirit Halloween, their website is carrying the Wedgehead costume featuring Shock Top's mascot.
1: Which is if I remember correctly, is a giant like orange face, like a cut of an orange made into a face with sunglasses.
0: You're going to pay $70 for that.
1: $70?
0: Yep. Yeah. Now, again, you can't buy the beer at Spirit Halloween. You can't get the costume at Spirit Halloween. You can get the costume on the Spirit Halloween website, and you can get the beer at certain local retailers.
1: I'm sure it's limited edition.
0: It is. But maybe, possibly, could be a long-term menu item? I don't know. Ew.
1: Yeah. The beer industry is in a weird place. We just had it yesterday and another local brewery closed. Backswing Brewing just closed their doors. Put something up on their Facebook.
0: Totally out
1: after 10 years. So there are a lot of... That industry is really struggling right now. So I guess they got to come up with new stuff.
0: You know the best way to eat candy corn?
1: Throw it away?
0: Yep. Throw it in the trash.
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2: It's time for B107.3 traffic, brought to you by Brian Health. Because life doesn't slow down. We're in the middle with you.
4: For the most part, traffic continues to move well. No reported accidents or major delays. A few volume slowdowns. We do have several construction projects. We'll want to keep in mind Highway 77 or the Homestead Expressway at Warlick Boulevard, West Denton Road. An overpass project with lane restrictions, lane shifts. That area can run slow. Northwest 48th Street from West O to I-80 northbound lane closure for bike trail construction. And South 40th, Randolph to O Street, local access only

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2: Hey, before we get into the question, got a big announcement. Hillary Duff, the Lucky Me tour with guest stars Tegan and Sarah, hitting CHI on November 10th of next year.
3: 2027.
2: Yeah, don't
3: We're
2: go. Oh, wait.
3: Ahead.
2: No, 2 months. 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But, of course, all you have to do is keep listening for your chance to win.
3: Ooh, very fun.
2: Mm-hmm. All right, so the question for you this morning, when you hear the expression, it's all downhill from here, is that a good thing or a bad thing? There was recently a question online. 2,000 people participated in answering the question. 87% said they think it means that things are getting worse. 13% said it means that things are getting better. So what about you? When you hear that expression, it's all downhill from here, do you think it's good or bad? Over on the text line, Dan said downhill is easier and good thing the Greek gods made Sisyphus push the rock up the hill as punishment, not down.
3: Uh-huh. Love the reference, too.
2: Tim says, that isn't a phrase I use very often, but when I do, it's usually positive. It means it's easier from here on out, and all you have to do is coast to the end.
3: Over on Facebook, Ashley says, gosh, I'm so relieved I'm not the only one that's confused by this. Simply the word downhill seems bad, but I guess it's easier to walk down the hill rather than up the hill. So it's positive. At the end of the day, I'm blonde, so there's that. And Deborah says, on hilly bike ride tours, it's a good thing in life, too. And Jenny says, both. You'll think it'll be easier going downhill, but it's not difficult to get out of control.
2: Don on the text line says, I think it's getting better, especially if you're riding a bike.
3: So what it sounds like is that we
2: are completely opposite.
3: Yeah, we're way more positive than the, I'm the only one over here who thinks immediately thinks negative, which kind of fits my personality. So.
2: Liz even called earlier and she said she thinks it's a positive as well. All right, so when you hear the expression, it's all going down, it's all downhill from here. Do you think that's a good thing or a bad thing? 402-438-1073, socials B107.3.
1: It's time for B107.3 traffic, brought to you by Brian Health. Because life doesn't slow down. We're in the middle with you.
4: On the downhill side of our drive time traffic, no accidents or major delays. Everybody gets a gold star. A few volume slowdowns, and we do have several construction projects. We'll want to watch for lane shifts and lane closures. Work continues on South 48th, Cotner to Sumner. That is closed to through traffic. Access to Bryan East Main Hospital is maintained. However, for emergency access, the recommendation is A Street at 52nd south to Sumner, or from South Street north on 52nd to Sumner. 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
4: Partly cloudy to cloudy today with patchy fog possible. There is a 20% chance of rain, high temperature in the low 70s. Tonight, partly to mostly cloudy with a 30% chance of rain, mainly after midnight, low in the upper 50s. Thursday, cloudy and cool with an 80% chance of rain, high temperature in the mid 60s. From the 10-11 Severe Weather Center, I'm meteorologist Brandon Rector.

0: She no longer holds the record for the longest number one on the Billboard Hot 100, Mariah Carey, Dream Lover. It's B107.3, B Mornings with Brooke and Adam. She's been topped by Ella Langley, well, till Christmas, because then she'll be back number one again. Yeah. All right, so the question this morning, we just got a comment in. I want to make sure we get this comment from Jen. So the question this morning is, the expression, it's all downhill from here. Is that a good thing or a bad thing when you hear it? 402-438-1073, socials B107.3. So Jen on the text line says, after some deep internal reflection at 8 a.m. in the morning, I've decided that it's all downhill from here is positive, usually. But if you say it's all going downhill, then that feels like more of a negative.
1: Okay, yeah, that one word really changes a lot.
0: It's all downhill from here, or it's all going downhill from here. So when you hear the expression, it's all downhill from here, is that a positive or a negative to you?

0: It's time for Crime Stoppers with LPD's Becky Keller on V107.3.
1: Hello, Becky.
2: Good morning. We need a countdown. Your turn.
1: Oh, this weekend.
2: This weekend.
1: We're doing our big read event over at Ellie and Odd Books in honor of Dolly Parton.
2: Yeah.
1: Hey, every child that comes to our big read event starting at 10 a.m. gets a book.
2: Where is this at?
1: At Ellie and Odd Books over right by
3: the Sunday Farmers Market area.
1: Yes.
2: Oh, okay. Mm-hmm. Is there an ice cream shop down there?
1: There's a cookie shop.
3: There's a licorice shop.
2: Mm-hmm. A liquor. Oh, okay. Okay.
1: A coffee shop.
3: Yeah.
2: The mill. Okay.
1: Right, yep.
2: All right. You're putting me in the location.
1: Yeah.
2: Okay.
1: Yep.
2: All right.
3: Golden rod.
2: That's so special. And they can take their kid down to, isn't there another bakery down there called the Rabbit Hole? You can go get a pastry?
1: No.
2: Goldenrod. Okay. So what I'm hearing is books for the kids.
1: Yep.
2: Coffee for the parents.
1: Yep. And pastries for both.
2: For everybody.
1: Yeah.
2: We're on the same page.
3: And you get to hear us read books, which is most important thing.
1: You should come. You should come and hear my story.
2: Can I bring my dog?
1: Absolutely.
2: Really?
1: Your dog would have to stay outside, but yeah.
2: Oh, okay. She can't come in and sit on your lap?
1: She is way too big for my lap.
2: She definitely probably weighs more than you do.
1: But that's what we're excited about.
2: All right. So I'm excited for you guys.
1: You should come.
2: 10 a.m. Saturday.
1: Sunday.
3: Sunday.
2: Sorry, I'm a bad advertiser. 10 a.m. Sunday. Say it real slow. I still haven't caught
1: on. Ellie and Odd. Books.
2: Ellie and Odd Books.
1: Uh-huh.
2: Okay. All right.
1: So just remember Goldenrod in the Mill, and it's right in that area.
2: Okay. Ellie and Odd Books.
3: Uh-huh. We'll have the tent outside. You won't be able to miss it.
1: Yeah.
2: Free books for the kids.
1: Yep.
2: Come and get them.
1: All right.
2: Awesome. So sweet. Love Dolly.
1: Oh, I know. Miss Dolly.
2: Yeah.
1: All right. I guess we have to talk about bad stuff now.
2: I don't want to. That was so heartwarming.
1: I know.
2: Good stuff. Okay. I guess. We're going to September 5th, which, a few weeks ago already.
1: Yeah.
2: We're in late September. We've got two cases from that day. The first one was from about 2 a.m. in the morning. UNL Police Department said that three individuals were seen at the Nebraska Union water feature pouring soap into the fountain. When they arrived, they found the fountain overflowing with suds, and the fountain filter had been damaged from all the soap that was dumped in there. So we've got some pictures online, LincolnCrimeStoppers.com. Three young men. One of them wearing a black hoodie and black face covering. The other two wearing similar dark-colored shorts and lighter-colored T-shirts. Both of them with clothing over their heads to hide their identity. I just know they went home and told somebody about what they did.
1: Oh,
3: yeah, you got
2: it. I just know.
1: They probably took pictures.
2: All of it,
3: done on TikTok.
1: Yeah.
2: Yeah. Mm-hmm. So someone has some information, and we'd love to hear from someone.
1: On somebody's Snapchat.
2: Yeah, for sure. A lot of people's Snapchat. This is like a memory that'll go down for years for them.
1: Senior prank.
2: Yeah, literally. Do you remember that one time in college?
1: Yeah, yeah. All right, what's next?
2: Later that day, same day, September 5th, around 9:45 p.m., an employee at the U stop near 82nd and O called to report a customer assaulted her. She said it began when she confronted a man about allegedly shoplifting. The man and a woman that was with him exited the store together, but the woman came back inside and became verbally aggressive with the employee. The employee told her she needed to leave and took herself into the office to create some distance to de-escalate that situation. She said while in the office, the female followed her in and slapped her across her face.
1: Whoa.
2: Check out LincolnCrimeStoppers.com. We've got some video and images posted this morning. The female was wearing a red T-shirt, and it said, "Cowboys and Tequila." Again, someone's going to know who this woman is just by her T-shirt. So, if you know who Cowboys and Tequila is...
1: Somebody's going to be like, oh, Sherry in that shirt.
2: I know, and she's an angry woman in this.
3: She stole my shirt.
2: We'd love to hear her identity.
1: All right, tell us where to go one more time.
2: 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You can use that app to text in your tip. 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
4: 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She originally started her own grocery store in Mexico, which was named after me, Abarrotes Cristal. I know I have very big shoes to fill, but I know that once I'm ready, mom will be able to take some time off. We're a small town. 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
5: So we just heard Hillary Duff. She's actually bringing the Lucky Me Tour along with guest stars Tegan and Sarah to CHI in Omaha on November 10th of next year. 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And of course, you can keep it right here. Keep listening for your chance to win tickets. It looks like someone's been sent home on Dancing with the Stars. 14 celebrity contestants hit the ballroom on Tuesday, which was viral hits night, performing featuring performances to hit recordings that have, quote, taken the internet by storm. The star dancer receiving the lowest combined scores from the judges and the viewers was celebrity chef Giada De Laurentiis, who was eliminated along with her partner Alan Bernstein. Candidates still in the competition include Tatiana Ali, Jenna Dewan, Taylor Hansen, Guillermo Rodriguez, and Julia Stiles. Norwegian Cruise Line is paying tribute to the late Whitney Houston. They recently announced the Whitney, a celebration of Whitney Houston event, which will feature the singer's hits like It's Not Right, But It's Okay, I Will Always Love You, and I Want to Dance with Somebody Who Loved Me. The 45-minute show will have a live band, visuals, and performances that extend beyond the main stage for an immersive experience. Whitney, a celebration of Whitney Houston, is set for May 2027 and will be a part of the debut Norwegian Aura cruise ship. Lionel Richie is recovering after undergoing a heart procedure. That's according to a statement from Lionel's rep. The singer is canceling, actually Earth, Wind & Fire are canceling their next three shows, but he's expected to be back on stage soon. Lionel had reportedly been receiving treatment for an irregular heartbeat. This is his third hospitalization in 3 months. A memorable San Francisco attraction is getting ready to close its doors. Ripley's Believe It or Not says it will close its Fisherman Wharf location by the end of the year after nearly 60 years. Officials say the decision to shutter the popular attraction follows broader changes at Fisherman's Wharf, which has been struggling to rebound from the COVID pandemic and loss of business. Ripley's Believe It or Not was founded by cartoonist and entrepreneur Robert Ripley, who traveled the world and first showcased his collection at San Francisco's Golden Gate International Exposition in 1939 and 1940. Ella Langley's Choose in Texas is making history. The song has set an all-time record for the most weeks spent by a single at number one on the Billboard Hot 100 chart. It made it to 23 weeks, breaking Mariah Carey's all-time record for weeks spent at number one for All I Want for Christmas Is You. The track's been charting for 48 weeks altogether. Ella also recently picked up 9 nominations for the CMAs, along with the song earning 3 different nominations. And let's see. Oh, The Weeknd. He's debuting a new song during his show in Japan over the weekend. He brought out Yoko Takahashi to perform their 1985 hit A Cruel Angel's Thesis. The Weeknd then premiered his new song Tokyo, which samples the hit. The singer also performed some of his songs like Popular, One of the Girls, Less Than Zero, and Kiss Land. The new show marked the start of his first ever Asian leg of his after-hours

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0: It's Tate McRae with Greedy, Lincoln's number one at work station, B107.3. It's B Mornings with Brooke and Adam. And you know, I've been telling you about how I've been trying to binge Criminal Minds.
1: Mm-hmm.
0: I got to like season 15, and that was like the end of Criminal Minds, and then there was Criminal Minds Evolution, and it started on Paramount, and I didn't realize that, and then they're like, first episode within 5 minutes, Rossi's like cussing, and I was like, whoa, what?
1: What is happening, CBS?
0: What? And I was like, oh, it's Paramount. Oh, it's real. It's gritty. Yeah. It's gritty.
1: Have they also been, is it like, did they up the violence?
0: I wouldn't say they up the violence. I just think the language changed.
1: Okay.
0: I think they up the language.
1: A little different tone.
0: Yeah.
1: Yeah.
0: Which, I mean, I guess in real life is kind of probably more what they really know.
1: Yeah, and the writers are probably like, hey, we get to do this now.
0: Right. but, you know, I am
1: pretty
0: obsessed with true crime. I'm not alone, or Dr. Rachel Tolles would be out of a job.
1: Yeah, no.
0: She wouldn't be able to talk about serial killers.
1: It's, I think, impacted your career in a positive way.
0: I mean, we had a podcast about it for a while. So, you know, here I am watching Criminal Minds, and I'm thinking, we did a podcast at one time on Rodney Alcala, who appeared on the dating game show.
1: Oh, yeah, way back when.
0: Yep, back in 1978. Now, his exact number of victims is still unknown. It is speculated, though, to be about 130. Yeah. Do you know he's not the only one to ever appear on a game show?
1: It doesn't shock me. I mean, especially the dating game feels like that makes sense that a serial killer would go on a dating show.
0: Quite a few have been on game shows, though. Not just, like, dating game, but, like, Timothy Bilfinek. He was on Family Feud in 2020 and then ended up convicted in 2023.
1: I mean, it kind of matches with attention-seeking behavior.
0: Yeah. Lori Vallow Daybell, we heard that story about her and her husband Chad and the kids, and then she remarried, and it was she was on Wheel of Fortune in 2004. She was found guilty of murdering her kids in 2023.
1: Goodness.
0: Yep.
1: 18 years later.
0: Donna Adelson, she was on Wheel of Fortune in the 80s. She was convicted of taking out her son-in-law. I know. What is with Wheel of Fortune?
1: I was going to say, Wheel of Fortune evidently doesn't do a lot of screening.
0: Paul Curry was a two-time champion on Jeopardy in 1989.
1: See, that I feel like Jeopardy makes sense. Because, you know, they're like really, like, serial killers tend to be really focused on things and very, like, detail-oriented. So you could see how that skill set would migrate to, like, being really good at trivia and remembering things.
0: If you say so. Sure. Yeah.
1: I'm not saying we should watch out for Ken Jennings.
0: Edward Wayne Anthony was on a show called To Tell the Truth in 1972. He unfortunately took five lives, a couple in 1977, another couple in 1980, and then his stepson in 96. He wasn't taken into custody until 2009.
1: That's a long gap between events.
0: I mean, I guess I see what you're saying about attention-seeking, but also they're not trying to get caught. So it kind of is counterintuitive, maybe?
1: Yeah. Maybe it's risk-seeking
0: maybe.
1: Or, you know, some sort of chasing a high of some sort.
0: Yeah. Well, and then, you know, what is his name? Punked guy. Ashton Kutcher.
1: Oh.
0: Do you remember he was to go on a date with a girl, and he thought he got stood up, and he showed up at her house, and he saw, like, a stain in her window, thought it was wine, and she had actually been a victim?
1: Oh, my gosh.
0: Yeah.
1: No, I'd never heard that story. Mm-hmm. Goodness, yeah. That guy's had a weird life.
0: Very weird. Very weird.
1: A lot of weird stuff happened.
0: Very weird life. Yeah. Actually, I typically don't have nightmares after watching, like, Criminal Minds or any of those shows. Mm-hmm. I did yesterday.
1: Really?
0: I was really surprised. I woke up this morning, I was like, wait.
1: So the evolution, like, the change in tone might be getting to you.
0: I think it's because it's one. Okay, so, you know, each episode has its own story.
1: Yeah.
0: But with evolution, it's not quite so self-contained.
1: Ah.
0: And I think so. It's like prolonged exposure to, like, the one.
1: Right.
0: In particular has got me a little bit like, oh. Wow.
1: You know, it's more than just 45 minutes of
0: of
1: content. This is building.
0: Yeah.
1: That makes sense.
0: I mean, this one person is now, I'm in season 16 is when Evolution started. I'm in 17, and he is still with causing the BAU some issues.
1: Oh, okay.
0: Yeah.
1: So this is like the big, big bad.
0: Yeah. Oh, yeah. Ooh. According to the BAU, he is the most prolific of all time.
1: Wow.
0: And he looks like your average Joe.
1: Well, yeah.
0: Just,
1: I mean,
0: nerdy dude.
1: Very
0: nerdy
1: few of them look
0: dude.
1: Like Freddy Krueger.
0: That's true. That's true. That's true. All right, Chance the Rapper is coming to Stir Cove. There was no segue.
1: None
0: right
1: whatsoever.
0: Yep.
1: Speaking of not looking like Freddy Krueger.
0: Chance the Rapper is coming to Stir Cove on October 2nd. We got a chance for you to get tickets by playing Chicago, true or false, Chi-Town T or F, because that's where he's from.
1: Yeah, and he wears very different hats from Freddy Krueger.
0: Yes, he does.
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0: and the way things move. 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
1: Did you ever have a Rubik's Cube when you were a kid?
0: I did.
1: Or even as an adult? Did you ever, like, solve it?
0: I did. But I took the stickers off and then redid them. So
1: same. That's the only reason I have ever solved them is I absolutely cheated. It amazes me what, like, people can do, the dexterity and, like, the whole speed solving.
0: I know. Thing. There's a guy that posts videos. He works at, like, Lowe's or something, and he'll just be at work doing stuff, like stocking shelves and then solving it with one hand, and you're like, what? What?
1: Yeah, with one hand, which is even crazier.
0: Yeah.
1: Like, the people can, like, flip the finger, the pencil through the fingers, always impress me as well.
0: I can do that.
1: I cannot.
0: Yeah.
1: Keep it going. I do not have the dexterity. Also, why I can't play guitar. So we have a brand new women's speed cube solving champion. Now this is for the 3x3 because when I think of Rubik's Cube, I think of the 4x4s.
0: Mm-hmm.
1: Like this is a smaller one.
0: Okay.
1: She solved it in average, the first female speed cuber to average under 4.5 seconds.
0: Whoa!
1: And she had to do this over the because.
0: Okay, wait. I want to count out. Let me see. Where's my little timer on our. Okay, so 4 seconds, right?
1: 4.5.
0: 4.5, okay. So, starting now. No, that didn't start it.
1: Come on, science.
0: Okay, wait. There we go. Okay, I'm going to reset it. Reset. Okay. Now. Why is it not working? It doesn't want to work for me. Okay. There we go. Start now. 4 seconds.
1: 4 seconds. I mean, that is incredibly fast.
0: Uh-huh.
1: No matter what age you are. But how old do you think that this new female world champion is?
0: Oh, they're probably like 12.
1: 6 years old.
0: Ah! Yeah, so even younger than
1: that. And they have to do it, you know, so they do it 5 times and they take the average.
0: Because, mm-hmm.
1: you know, you can have a fluke where it's really good.
0: Right.
1: I guess. So you want to average it. Her fastest was 3.45 seconds.
0: Of course it was.
1: I'm sorry, 3.54 seconds.
0: It's the same thing.
1: Incredibly fast.
0: 3 seconds.
1: Yeah. I cannot imagine. Like, I still, like I said, I've never solved it.
0: Uh-huh.
1: I can't imagine being able to do it that fast. So this young lady has mastered over 1,300.
0: No. This girl.
1: This kid. Yes, this kid.
0: She's sick.
1: This child.
0: We will never accomplish this in life, and she's sick.
1: This tall toddler. She's mastered over 1,300 Rubik's Cube solving algorithms and spends 2 to 3 hours a day practicing.
0: Yeah, that's not me.
1: Still just 2 to 3 hours?
0: After like 5 minutes, I'm frustrated, if that, and I've thrown it somewhere.
1: I've probably done more by throwing the Rubik's Cube than I have solving the Rubik's Cube.
0: Get out of
1: In
0: here. Two hours?
1: 2 to 3 hours a day. And her, at the age of 4... She solved her first cube in 90 seconds. 90 seconds at the age of 4.
0: Never in life will we accomplish this.
1: Nothing remotely close. Very impressive.
0: I can always get like one side or two sides, and then like I think I'm getting the third side, and then it messes up the first side.
1: Right.
0: Like, how do you do that?
1: Now it's three-dimensional chess, I guess. You got to plan ahead and know, like, if this one is on the left, it's going to be on the right.
0: I have no idea how to play chess.
1: I was at Target the other day, and they have a magnetic chess set that you can put on the wall.
0: Mm-hmm.
1: I was like, what would happen if I brought that in here and just put it on the wall? And would people start to play? Or no?
0: Maybe. Not me. I would just look at it because I have no idea.
1: I play chess like checkers, which means I lose.
0: Is the horse who won the bishop?
1: No.
0: What is that one?
1: The horse is the knight.
0: Oh, the bishop is like the churchy one.
1: The one with like the points.
0: That looks like the cardinal or something.
1: Yeah, the cardinal hat.
0: Yeah, okay.
1: And then we've got the rook. And then
0: which is that one? The one that looks like a knight?
1: No, that's the one that's on the end. It looks like a cat. No, the rook. I think maybe the rook looks like an... I don't know. Man, we're bad.
0: Terrible.
1: I know the castle's on there. There's a king and a queen.
0: Hey, I told you I cannot play chess.
1: We got pawns.
0: Is the pawn the ones
1: in the front row.
0: Is that the one that looks like the knight helmet?
1: No, it's just a little like, it almost looks like a sari piece.
0: Okay.
1: The fact that I'm using sari as a reference for chess.
0: I got it though.
1: That puts the entire conversation.
0: I got it though.
1: Yeah. So those are the ones in the front.
0: All right. And so then, I can't play chess, can't solve a Rubik's Cube. What am I doing with my life?
1: We're in the right profession, I think is what it said. We chose the right path for us. Now, if you're interested, her name is Lian Yongzi, and she's got videos all over the internet, and it's amazing to watch.
0: All right. Life, man. Life.
1: Hey, at least we picked the right path for us.
0: Hey, you know what? My mom did always get told that I talked a lot in class.
1: Yeah, I mean, when you were 6 years old, you were doing fake radio shows on your Walkman recording. Them,
0: I really was, literally.
1: You were prepping for your future
0: career. If I could find that, I'm going to try to find the cassette. And if I can and convert it, I will play you a show.
1: I was working on an old computer last night trying to recover the hard drive because a motherboard broke down. And I've been working on this for a while. And I found audio of me from 2006.
0: Oh. Nice.
1: No.
0: Oh, okay.
1: It is rough.
0: All right. We're going to be recapping the question. When you hear the expression, it's all downhill, is that a good thing or a bad thing? Oh, thank you. Thank you, Brian. Brian says bishop, rook, knight, which is the horse,
1: okay,
0: pawn, king, queen. Thank you. Now I need to look up exactly what they look like.
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3: Partly cloudy to cloudy today with patchy fog possible. There is a 20% chance of rain, high temperature in the low 70s. Tonight, partly to mostly cloudy with a 30% chance of rain, mainly after midnight, low in the upper 50s. Thursday, cloudy and cool with an 80% chance of rain, high temperature in the mid 60s. From the 10/11 Severe Weather Center, I'm meteorologist Brandon Rector.

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1: All right, we started off the morning with one of Brooke's favorite things, some random facts. Alex Trebek lost out on hosting Hockey Night in Canada in 1971 because the boss didn't like his mustache. Sesame Street was almost called Fun Street, 123 Avenue B, or the Video Classroom. And Henry Ford started two car companies before Ford Motor Company, one called the Detroit Automobile Company and one called Henry Ford Company. So third time was the charm. Then we talked about the fact that Darkwing Duck is back. It was just announced yesterday that Darkwing Duck is coming back for the first time in 36 years. It's going to be on Disney Plus. Mark Hamill is going to be the voice of Darkwing Duck, and it's run by Seth Rogen, who will be playing his sidekick, Launchpad McQuack, which is pretty awesome. So I cannot wait. Should be out sometime in 2027. And then our question of the day. It's all downhill from here. Is that good or bad? Over on the text line, Don says, I think it's getting better, especially if you're riding a bike. Dan says, downhill is easier, and a good thing the gods made Sisyphus push the boulder up the hill. And Jen says, after some deep reflection at 8 in the morning, I've decided it's all down from here is positive usually. But if you say it's all going downhill, then it feels more like a negative. I think it's a perfect way to end. Tomorrow's question, what's something you can't believe you had to explain to an adult? And let's finish off the day with a little good news.
2: Tell me something good.
1: All right, today's good news is brought to you by Calvary Community Church. A cat in England named Tilly is back home after spending 5 days stuck in a tree. Her owners tried everything to get her down, but she climbed too high to reach. Firefighters stepped in and safely rescued her after a long ordeal. Luckily, Tilly is home safe now and is able to keep all 9 of her lives. And a 16-year-old student in Mexico developed a unique fire extinguisher that uses sound waves to put out flames in seconds. Her name is Angela Hernandez, and her device uses a 12-volt battery, a frequency generator, and a speaker that emits 30 pulses per second to push oxygen away from the fire. After testing her invention, she found it could extinguish flames involving wood, flammable liquids, cooking grease, wow, and electronic equipment. The device is called Vortec Tech. That is your good news. Once again, brought to you by Calvary Community Church. The All Music Midday is coming up next. More Music Midday is coming up next. And, of course, Austin will be in at 3. We will see you tomorrow, where our question of the day is, once again, what's something you can't believe you had to explain to an adult? Bye.
2: Santa is coming to town. Santa is coming to town.
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2: Partly cloudy to cloudy today with patchy fog possible. There is a 20% chance of rain, high temperature in the low 70s. Tonight, partly to mostly cloudy with a 30% chance of rain, mainly after midnight, low in the upper 50s. Thursday, cloudy and cool with an 80% chance of rain, high temperature in the mid 60s. From the 1011 Severe Weather Center, I'm meteorologist Brandon Rector.

0: Congratulations. Today is your day. You're off to great places. You're off and away.
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2: Mostly cloudy skies should become partly cloudy as we head through Wednesday afternoon in Lincoln, with temperatures reaching the upper 60s to near 70 degrees with a southeast breeze at around 8 to 18 miles an hour. Into this evening, partly cloudy skies expected with temperatures cooling back to the low 60s by 10 o'clock. Cloudy skies and areas of rain are expected as we head into the day on your Thursday. From the 10-11 Severe Weather Center, I'm meteorologist Bill Rentschler.

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0: Congratulations. 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
3: Mostly cloudy skies should become partly cloudy as we head through Wednesday afternoon in Lincoln, with temperatures reaching the upper 60s to near 70 degrees for the southeast breeze at around 8 to 18 miles an hour. Into this evening, partly cloudy skies expected, with temperatures cooling back to the low 60s by 10 o'clock. Cloudy skies and areas of rain are expected as we head into the day on your Thursday. From the 1011 Severe Weather Center, I'm meteorologist Bill Rentschler.

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0: 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This is the John Henry Plumbing, Heating, Air, and Electrical Forecast.
1: Mostly cloudy skies should become partly cloudy as we head through Wednesday afternoon in Lincoln, with temperatures reaching the upper 60s to near 70 degrees with a southeast breeze at around 8 to 18 miles an hour. Into this evening, partly cloudy skies expected with temperatures cooling back to the low 60s by 10 o'clock. Cloudy skies and areas of rain are expected as we head into the day on your Thursday. From the 10-11 Severe Weather Center, I'm meteorologist Bill Rentschler.

0: Congratulations. Today is your day. You're off to great places. You're off and away.
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0: Lucy on today's Variety, B107.3. I'm Austin Michael. And you might want to have a look at your meat packages before you fix dinner tonight, because, yes, there's been a meat recall now. I'll tell you more about that here in about 8 minutes. Right now, though, Zara Larsson.
1: No nightmare when you can still see the light. Can't find me.

0: the Kid Laroi on B107.3 featuring Justin Bieber, of course. I'm Austin Michael. And amidst all these recalls of food, I am now afraid to eat meat because the USDA just announced a nationwide recall of beef, chicken, and goat meat. It turns out that hundreds of thousands of pounds of meat were not inspected like they were supposed to be. And even though they were not inspected, again, like they were supposed to be, somebody slapped the label on the packages saying that they were inspected. Yeah, using a fake USDA mark. The company involved is a company called Star Meat Delivery out of North Carolina. And I had a look at the USDA page, and it is not showing where the meats went to for sale. However, they do list what type of cuts were sent out and that they were distributed by A&D Foods. And by the way, they classified this recall as a class one, which is their most serious with the possibility of sickness and, well, worse. If you are concerned, I did put a link to the USDA page on my blog at b1073.com so you can have a look. I mean, honestly, I'm starting to think I need to have a daily segment on my show just to announce what new food we can't eat every day. Or maybe we should just be glad that the meats haven't been discovered to be radioactive, you know, yet. Hang tight, Leon Thomas and Justin Timberlake coming up right after this break on B107.3.
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Tonight is the Missouri Makeup Volleyball game for the Husker Volleyball team. 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

97.3. Hi there, Mazda Michael. And if you got young kids, bring them by Ellie and Ed Books this coming Sunday, because at 10 o'clock, Adam, Brooke, and myself are all going to do readings for the children. And I've picked my book out already. It's called 100 Mighty Dragons All Named Broccoli. And here's just a sample of what you can look forward to on Sunday morning from my book. High on a mountain near a deep, dark cave lived 100 mighty dragons. They were all named Broccoli. But one blustery autumn day, a tremendous wind blew half the dragons away. This left 50 mighty dragons, all named Broccoli. And if you'd like to hear the rest, again, join us at Ellie and Ed Books when they open at 10 o'clock Sunday morning for a special reading. Dominic Fike now.

Ace of Base on B107.3. And yeah, they were one of the biggest pop groups of the early 90s. This, even though after they'd sent their original demo tape to a record company, that tape got stuck inside of the cassette player in a producer's car. And it got all mangled up and stuff. But before that, they had made a huge impression on him. Papa Roach now.

0: from 2006.
1: Oh, nice.
0: No.
1: Oh, okay.
0: It is rough.
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B107.3. I'm Austin Michael, and time to take a quick look at today's trivia game where you can win yourself a 4-pack of tickets to Rockaberry Farm. It's my Who Is This Rockaberry trivia. Here you go. Here's the question that you can play along with at the B107.3 Facebook page. This berry was more of a lover than a rocker, and he was ranked one of VH1's 100 sexiest artists. Unfortunately, the combination of diabetes, high blood pressure, and his 4-pack of cigarettes a day habit led to kidney failure and his passing in the early 2000s. Who is this Rockin' Berry? If you know, play along at the B107.3 Facebook page. If you

0: Spears on B107.3. Good afternoon. I'm Austin Michael, and getting back to my Who's This Rockin'Berry trivia question today, where you could win yourself a 4-pack of tickets to go to Rocaberry Farms, and you could play along at the B107.3 Facebook page. The question today is, this berry was more of a lover than a rocker, and he was ranked one of VH1's 100 Sexiest Artists. Unfortunately, the combination of diabetes, high blood pressure, and his 4 packs of cigarettes a day led to kidney failure and his passing in the early 2000s. Who is this Rockin'Berry? Here's the answer for you. It's the late, great, deep-voiced Barry White, who hit it big back in the 70s with jams like Never, Never Gonna Give You Up and Can't Get Enough of Your Love, Babe. By the way, that trademark deep voice of his came on when he was only 14 years old. And that was a year after he started growing a beard at age 13. Again, our answer today is Barry White. Rima, Train, and Taylor Swift coming up right after this on B107.3.
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2: Mostly cloudy skies should become partly cloudy as we head through Wednesday afternoon in Lincoln, with temperatures reaching the upper 60s to near 70 degrees with a southeast breeze at around 8 to 18 miles an hour. Into this evening, partly cloudy skies expected with temperatures cooling back to the low 60s by 10 o'clock. Cloudy skies and areas of rain are expected as we head into the day on your Thursday. From the 10-11 Severe Weather Center, I'm meteorologist Bill Rentschler.

She's got a brand new song and a brand new EP coming out on Friday. Taylor Swift, Cruel Summer on B107.3. The brand new song is going to be called Patient Zero. The EP is going to have four songs on it. Tracy Chapman now.

0: 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It's time for B107.3 traffic, brought to you by Brian Health, because life doesn't slow down. We're in the middle with you.
1: Good afternoon. We'll start Time Saver traffic with a couple of slow spots in the cleanup stages. 84th and O Street, an earlier accident. Also 48th and Bancroft, that's just south of Calvert on South 48th, an accident. Otherwise, most traffic moving well. A few volume slowdowns, and we do have several construction projects. Do use caution as you move through and around. Do watch your speed in our school zones.

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